0: falling. An east wind blows. The cuckoo's calling. The eyes of a Buddha. A deep letting go. Trusting.
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AIDS and grief in human relations. 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

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Creatures crawl in search of blood to terrorize your neighborhood. And whosoever shall be found without the soul for

0: Now you're wearing a badge, you're called the Just Few, and you're fighting the wars, that's all you must do. 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

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Change your thoughts and the world around you will change.